0: Don Diablo, Kuwa.
1: Gucci man a John, catch me ballin' out in London. Tom Brady with the paper, I go Super Bowl, signed it. You signed Bowl, crazy running to the hundreds. I keep my neck and my wrist at least 100. Hood nigga with the money and they loving it. She got comfortable, she called me by my government. Pull up in the Rolls with the white seats.
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You represent what's true. I drain the color from the sky and turn blue without you. These arms lack a purpose.

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1: I act like I'm strong, but if something ever happened to you, I think it will break me. I just don't say that.

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1: If I die, would you cry?
2: Don't you say stuff like...
3: Geras FM 90-ųjų ritmu.